0: hits, 2 horas de música. No break.
1: I never met you, but I wanted to invite you to the party. And you walked in

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Yeah. Hey, hey. She say, do you love me? I tell her only partly. I only.

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1: Oh, it's beautiful. But wait a minute, isn't this?
0: Yeah, yes it is.
1: But I thought the old lady dropped it into the ocean in the end.
0: Well,

0: 96.3 Mix.
1: All the times that you rain on my parade, and all the clubs you get in using my name.

but me, myself. I like to think that I was created for a special purpose. Now, what's more special than you?